0: 102.3. We'll be right back.
1: Have you noticed how loud the dryer is lately?
2: It works.
1: What about that squeaky sound?
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1: Up to 95% off.
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1: I knew you'd fold.
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1: 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We love rap music. Listen, we got a caller on line one. Caller, what's your problem?
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1: How's it going?
2: 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My girl ain't doing a thing she used to do at all.
1: I got just what you need. Brand new Chris Brown, T-Pain. You heard it here first. Nappy Boy.

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1: Have you noticed how loud the dryer is lately?
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1: Check out Sherman's newly remodeled.
2: I finally did it.
1: What's that, Larry?
2: I walked into the store.
1: And?
2: It pains me to say it, but it's pretty legit.
1: Wow, Larry, that's actually kind of nice.
2: Don't get all sappy on me. Just wanted to say you did an all right job.
1: Which door did you go in?
2: I went in one and out the other, just like the money in your bank accounts.
1: Very funny. You buy anything?
2: I was hoping to work out a deal on a new...
1: Whoops, looks like we're out of time. See you, Larry.
2: Bye, Paul.
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2: Regulators. We regulate any stealing of his property. 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

0: Number one for throwbacks, the all-new KZ-1023 with Brooke and Jeffrey in the morning.
1: It's Brooke and Jeffrey in the morning. Time for your prank call.
0: Hey.
1: And today we speak to a guy who just booked his very first international flight.
0: Oh.
2: Hey.
1: He's never been out of the country before, not know what to expect.
0: Oh, man. It's so exciting.
3: Yeah.
0: Good for you.
1: And he's about to learn, thanks to his wife who set him up for this, that when you fly first class international, things are very different.
0: Oh, my God. He's going to ruin himself forever. That's what he's going to do.
1: He's either going to love it or really love it.
2: Hey. Yeah.
1: In your phone tap right after this.
4: Hello.
1: Good morning. Am I speaking with a Mr. Jason Long?
4: Yes, is he?
1: Hi, Jason. My name is Freddie. I'm calling from Airlines Customer Service.
4: Oh, sure. Hi.
1: Hi. You're taking a flight with us this Saturday nonstop to London?
4: I am, yeah.
1: Great. Now, it says you're flying first class, but you haven't filled out any of the passenger preference selections off our app.
4: Oh, I didn't know there were such things.
1: Oh, you didn't?
4: Yeah, no. I've never flied internationally, so it's kind of my first time.
1: Oh, okay. In that case, I'm just going to walk you through this over the phone, if that's okay.
4: Yeah, I got a couple minutes.
1: Perfect. So I'll just dive right into it. Number one, for your pre-flight pill, would you prefer Ambien, Zoloft, or something harder?
4: I didn't know they give out drugs on flights.
1: Only to our first class clientele. I mean, this is an international first class flight, sir. You spent a lot of money.
4: I shouldn't know this was a thing.
1: Oh, it is. I mean, if you wanted me to slap you in the face, I would do it. Because you are a first class customer, and we value your business.
4: I don't need to be slapped in the face, so.
1: No, you would slap me. I would take the slapping.
4: I'm good.
1: When I think about it, no one's ever asked me to slap them pre-flight before. But if they did, I would.
4: Yeah, no slapping, no drugs. I don't need any of that.
1: Okay, well, great. In that case, let's proceed. As it pertains to your in-flight meal, would you care to have normal, kosher, or shaman blessed?
4: What's shaman blessed?
1: We have a spiritual guide from Northeast Asia bless certain meals before they enter the plane. He is in a transcendent state, aligning his chakras to Mother Earth to give you the most perfectly balanced meal.
4: I mean, what the heck? It is my first international flight.
1: Right.
4: Sure. Shaman blessed.
1: Okay, perfect. With that selection, there is a chance he may eat some of your meal.
4: He's going to eat some of the meal?
1: Maybe, if he's hungry.
4: Yeah.
1: But it doesn't take the blessing away.
4: I don't want my meal to be, eaten.
1: Okay, well, how plebeian of you.
4: What?
1: Not a lot of our first class passengers say that, but I'll mark you down for normal.
4: Is this some type of joke? Because I've never heard of anything like this.
1: No,
4: sir. Seems like a lot of your first class options are, kind of out there.
1: You're the one who's never been on an international flight before. That's what you've told me.
4: Right, but I'm an educated adult. I think I would have heard of this.
1: Well, sir, we try not to advertise this to all the normies in economy, you understand. So, anyway, back to your preferences. Would you prefer normal toilet seat, heated toilet seat, or shaman blessed?
4: I don't even know what to say to that.
1: Honestly, I don't know a lot about the spirituality behind it, but from my understanding, that's where he blesses the meals.
4: What?
1: Yeah, so it's a two-for-one blessing.
4: So he blesses the meal and the toilet?
1: Yeah, while he's on it.
4: Why are you offering this?
1: Sir, like I've said, it's an international flight. So legally, we can't do any of these things until we're over nomadic airspace, where certain American laws don't apply.
4: This is just weird, and I don't want to do anything shaman blessed or anything.
1: Okay.
4: I don't want my food near the toilet. I don't want to do that.
1: Noted. I'm going to put that down for you, and almost done here. We need to discuss your in-flight entertainment.
4: Again, nothing shaman blessed.
1: No, of course, sir. There's no shaman involved in the entertainment. That's kind of a ridiculous question on your part.
4: It's really not, because you've offered it with every other thing.
1: Sir, I'm running short on time here, so if I could just ask you the question. Would you prefer regular movies, adult content only, or super adult content?
4: What the hell is super adult?
1: Oh, so you're interested?
4: No, I just never heard of that.
1: I just know you must have headphones for the super adult content and earmuffs covering the headphones because it gets pretty loud.
4: Do you not understand? My wife is on the flight with me. This is an anniversary trip.
1: Oh, okay. Oh, so maybe more of an adult plus experience.
4: Mm-hmm. What?
1: In that one, you share headphones, which, unfortunately, are shaman blessed.
4: Okay, you said that wasn't involved in this. There's no more shaman blessed thing.
1: Not with the entertainment, but with the headphones, yes.
4: Oh, and what? He blessed them on the toilet?
1: Well, that I can't speak to, but I do know the shaman blessed this prank phone call that we're doing on the radio right now.
4: Well,
1: set up by your wife, of course, because she listens to our radio show.
4: What?
1: You picking up on this? Because my name is Jeff. Yeah.
4: Oh, man. Oh, God.
1: Yeah, man. I'm not from the airline. I'm from Brooke and Jeffrey in the morning.
4: And
1: your wife wanted us to do a phone tap on you.
4: Oh, Sandra.
2: Yeah, she told us that you've never traveled international before. And I didn't even get to tell you that as a first class passenger, you get to fly the plane for 10 whole minutes.
4: Oh, my God.
2: How cool is that?
4: As long as there's no shaman meals, I'm really looking forward to it.
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1: Would you say you're generous or stingy when it comes to tipping?
2: Generous.
1: It's Brooke and Jeffrey in the morning. Alexis, I'm assuming that whenever you go out with people, you're not exactly stingy, but you're also not paying for anything either. So you encourage everybody else to tip.
3: Of course. Yeah. I'm like, 30%, come on, pay it.
1: Yeah. That's so kind of you. But the reason I bring it up is because a new study by Food and Wine magazine looked at the states that tip the best and the worst.
0: Oh,
1: and
0: interesting.
1: The results were actually a little surprising. States that tip best: New Hampshire,
2: of course,
1: West Virginia, and Delaware. All tip above 21%, with Delaware at 22%.
0: Well, I don't know much about Delaware, but it feels like there's fancy people there.
2: Yeah, totally.
4: Lots of corporations.
1: Yeah. Oh, yeah. That is true, actually. Yeah. States that tip the worst, though: Nevada at 18.2%.
0: Oh, really?
2: All the tourists.
0: Maybe because they're just doing too many restaurants in Vegas and they're drunk and they didn't realize that they were supposed to hit the tip.
2: You're down on money.
0: Yeah, totally.
1: Also just Reno in general.
2: Yeah. There's Reno.
1: Washington State at 17.8%.
0: Oh.
2: That's kind of shocking.
1: Second worst tippers in the country.
0: I can't believe my state isn't on there that I grew up in, Idaho.
1: Yeah, it's not on there.
0: Whoa.
1: But no surprise at number one.
0: The worst?
1: Number one worst, where I grew up, California. 17.3%.
2: You guys get taxed on literally everything.
0: Yeah, and minimum wage is really high there, right? So you don't feel as bad.
1: Exactly. Like, why would I tip when all the help is on salary, basically? They've also found that a whopping 86% of Americans now believe tipping culture has gotten completely out of hand.
0: The other 14% work in the food industry and they don't agree?
1: Something like that.
0: Yeah.
1: It's no surprise. In fact, when our technical director, Ashton, asked Brooke for a tip the other day, she told him to go get a haircut.
2: Oh, wow. He did, too.
0: I thought that's what he meant.
2: And he had to pay for it himself.
0: It looks great, though.
1: He's wearing a hat, bro.
4: Besides.
1: Agree. But on that note, Laser Stories is coming up right after this.
5: 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We'll be right back.
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0: 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It's Brooke and Jeffrey in the morning.
1: Recently, we got an email from a guy who was beside himself when he learned that his buddy still goes to the library to rent DVDs.
2: Oh, that is not funny.
3: We're all looking at Brooke.
2: That is not funny. Nothing about that is funny.
1: There were a lot of ha-has and hee-hees with mocking tones surrounding it when he learned that.
2: But you wouldn't believe the choices that they have at
1: Here
2: the library.
1: I don't think I would believe them.
2: Deep catalogs.
1: He even told us one specific DVD his friend rented that was going to be late. Uh-oh. So we took advantage of what was on it and brought back our good friend Clover, ex-British Black Ops, to call him out in your phone tap right now.
4: Hello?
5: You're late.
4: What?
5: I said you're late. Tick
4: late?
5: Tock, tick tock.
4: I think you have the wrong number.
5: Oh, I believe I have the right number. Is this Andy?
4: Yeah, it is.
5: That's you, correct.
4: Who is this?
5: The name's Frank, but me mates call me Clover.
4: Did you say Clover?
5: Yeah, Clover, because I'm lucky to be alive.
4: What?
5: What you clearly haven't figured out yet is that I work at the library you tend to frequent.
4: Are you... You're an employee at the library?
5: Affirmative. And my system says you rented the DVD Italian Job from us recently, and according to my watch, it's precisely 3 minutes late.
2: Oh.
4: 3 minutes? Hey, come on, are you kidding me?
5: I'm serious as a doorknob.
4: I don't know what that means, but I plan to return it today.
5: You say that, and I'd like to believe you. But what I'm wondering is, why are you holding on to it so long? What's the motive?
4: There's no motive. It's just late.
5: Conveniently late. Almost like it was planned.
4: I just haven't watched it yet. I'm going to watch it right now.
5: You haven't watched it, but before you were going to return it.
4: I was always going to return it. I just still need to watch it. Today's my day off.
5: Look, mate, I've been in this industry for a long time. No one's trawling a video shop for entertainment anymore. Not unless their telly's been nicked.
4: Is that supposed to mean something? I don't even know what that means.
5: It means, tell me what you're planning.
4: There's no plan. It's just late. If there's a fine, I'll pay it, okay?
5: Look at that, huh? If there's a fine, you'll pay it. Suddenly the library users flash with money. Right after renting a heist movie, I wonder how that happened, huh?
4: So you're saying because I rented the Italian Job, I'm planning my own heist?
5: Listen, mate, I wasn't always knee-deep in overdue books and dusty encyclopedias. Back in the day, before my so-called retirement, I was involved with spooks, shadows, secret briefcases, all of that, so I can smell a rat from a mile away.
4: Okay, man. I've never stolen anything in my life.
5: You're saying you've never stolen anything before?
4: Never, I promise. I'm saying never.
5: Well, you're missing out.
4: What?
5: Because if you do it right, it's a bloody symphony of chaos. Every note played to perfection.
4: What are you talking about?
5: Like ghosts in the wind, slipping through locks like whispers, while insurgents are closing from every angle.
4: Oh. Listen, man, I don't know what you're doing with your weird, threatening voice, but I'm
5: sorry about that. Just reminiscing for a minute in my head when I was doing recon on a high-profile warlord in Mozambique. Anyway, where were we? Oh, yes, your DVD is now late by 6 minutes. Tick-tock.
4: Hey, look, I'm coming in. Just get off my back.
5: Fine, I'll stand down. But your friend Tucker won't. He set you up for this prank phone call, and he says he'll never stand down.
4: Tucker?
5: Yeah, Tucker. Or, as my regular voice would call him, Tucker. Because this is actually Jose from the radio show Brooke and Jeffrey in the morning, and we're doing a phone tap on you, man.
4: No way.
5: Yeah, your buddy Tucker says he makes fun of you all the time for renting DVDs from the library. You're like the only person he knows that does that.
4: He does. I really thought the weirdo on the phone thought I was planning a heist.
5: Sounds like you're looking for some extra muscle for the job. Yeah. I'm your man.
4: No.
5: All right, find me in a ventilation shaft at a library in 30 minutes.
4: Oh,
5: I'll be waiting for your signal. The signal is Kookaburra left the hen.
4: Okay, I'll wear my spandex bodysuit.
5: Perfect. Oh, don't forget the DVD, though.
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0: morning. Maybe you could go with me and hold the camera sometime.
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2: She's that lady that's like, come with me.
1: Yeah.
0: She says, think about it, dressing room Diana.
3: Chances.
1: Yeah,
0: I love it.
2: We want to see she posted her good side on Instagram.
1: I hope she's at the fun side.
0: Those were your Craigslist misconnections for the week. You got your phone tap coming up right after this. 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

0: The all-new KZ-1023, number one for throwbacks and for us, Brooke and Jeffrey in the morning.
1: It's Brooke and Jeffrey in the morning. Time for your prank call.
0: Hey.
1: And today, we speak to a guy who just booked his very first international flight.
0: Oh.
2: Hey.
1: He's never been out of the country before, does not know what to expect.
0: Oh, man, so exciting.
3: Yeah.
0: Good for you.
1: And he's about to learn, thanks to his wife who set him up for this, that when you fly first class international, things are very different.
0: Oh, my God. He's going to ruin himself. Forever, if that's what he's gonna do.
1: He's either gonna love it or really love it.
2: Hey. Yeah.
1: In your phone tap right now.
4: Hello.
1: Good morning. Am I speaking with a Mr. Jason?
4: Yes, is he?
1: Hi, Jason. My name is Freddie. I'm calling from Airlines Customer Service.
4: Oh, sure. Hi.
1: Hi. You're taking a flight with us this Saturday nonstop to London?
4: I am, yeah.
1: Great. Now, it says you're flying first class, but you haven't filled out any of the passenger preference selections off our app.
4: Oh, I didn't know there were such things.
1: Oh, you didn't?
4: Yeah, no. I never flied internationally, so it's kind of my first time.
1: Oh, okay. In that case, I'm just going to walk you through this over the phone, if that's okay.
4: Yeah, I got a couple minutes.
1: Perfect. So I'll just dive right into it. Number one, for your pre-flight pill. Would you prefer Ambien, Zoloft, or something harder?
4: I didn't know they give out drugs on flights.
1: Only to our first class clientele. I mean, this is an international first class flight, sir. You spent a lot of money.
4: I just didn't know this was a thing.
1: Oh, it is. I mean, if you wanted me to slap you in the face, I would do it. Because you are a first class customer, and we value your business.
4: I don't need to be slapped in the face, so.
1: No, you would slap me. I would take the slapping.
4: I guess I'm good. I don't.
1: When I think about it, no one's ever asked me to slap them pre-flight before. But if they did, I would.
4: Yeah, no slapping, no drugs. I don't need any of that.
1: Okay, well, great. In that case, let's proceed. As it pertains to your in-flight meal, would you care to have normal, kosher, or shaman-blessed?
4: What's shaman-blessed?
1: We have a spiritual guide from Northeast Asia bless certain meals before they enter the plane. He is in a transcendent state, aligning his chakras to Mother Earth to give you the most perfectly balanced meal.
4: I mean, what the heck? It is my first international flight.
1: Right.
4: Sure. Shaman blessed.
1: Okay, perfect. With that selection, there is a chance he may eat some of your meal.
4: He's going to eat some of the meal?
1: Maybe, if he's hungry.
4: Yeah.
1: But it doesn't take the blessing away.
4: Mm-hmm. I don't want my meal to be, like, eaten.
1: Okay, well, how plebeian of you.
4: What?
1: Not a lot of our first class passengers say that, but I'll mark you down for normal.
4: Is this some type of joke? Because I've never heard of anything like this.
1: No,
4: sir. Seems like a lot of your first class options are like kind of out there.
1: You're the one who's never been on an international flight before. That's what you've told me.
4: Right, but I'm like an educated adult. I think I would have heard of this.
1: Well, sir, we try not to advertise this to all the normies in economy, you understand. So anyway, back to your preferences. Would you prefer normal toilet seat, heated toilet seat, or shaman blessed?
4: I don't even know what to say to that.
1: Honestly, I don't know a lot about the spirituality behind it, but from my understanding, that's where he blesses the meals.
4: What?
1: Yeah, so it's like a two-for-one blessing.
4: So he blesses the meal and the toilet?
1: Yeah, while he's on it.
4: Like, why are you offering this?
1: Sir, like I've said, it's an international flight. So, legally, we can't do any of these things until we're over nomadic airspace, where certain American laws don't apply.
4: This is just weird, and I don't want to do anything shaman-blessed or anything.
1: Okay.
4: I don't want my food near the toilet. I don't want to do that.
1: Noted. I'm going to put that down for you, and almost done here. We need to discuss your in-flight entertainment.
4: Again, nothing shaman-blessed.
1: No, of course, sir. There's no shaman involved in the entertainment. That's kind of a ridiculous question on your part.
4: It's really not, because you've offered it with every other thing.
1: Sir, I'm running short on time here, so if I could just ask you the question. Would you prefer regular movies, adult content only, or super adult content?
4: What the hell is super adult?
1: Oh, so you're interested.
4: No, I just never heard of that.
1: I just know you must have headphones for the super adult content and earmuffs covering the headphones because it gets pretty loud.
4: Do you not understand? My wife is on the flight with me. This is like an anniversary trip.
1: Oh, okay. Oh, so maybe more of an adult plus experience.
4: Mm-hmm. What?
1: In that one, you share headphones, which unfortunately are shaman blessed.
4: Okay, you said that wasn't involved in this. There's no more shaman blessed thing.
1: Not with the entertainment, but with the headphones, yes.
4: Oh, and what? He blessed them on the toilet?
1: Well, that I can't speak to, but I do know the shaman blessed this prank phone call that we're doing on the radio right now.
4: Well,
1: set up by your wife, of course, because she listens to our radio show.
4: What?
1: You picking up on this? Because my name is Jeff.
4: Yeah. Oh, man. Oh,
1: yeah.
4: God.
1: Yeah, man. I'm not from the airline. I'm from Brooke and Jeffrey in the morning.
4: And
1: your wife wanted us to do a phone tap on you.
4: Oh, Sandra.
2: Yeah, she told us that you've never traveled international before. And I didn't even get to tell you that as a first class passenger, you get to fly the plane for 10 whole minutes.
4: Oh, my God.
2: How cool is that?
4: As long as there's no shaman meals, I'm really looking forward to it.
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0: It is time to welcome back 12-time returning player. That's 10 losses, 1 tie, 1 win. Friend of the show, Shakar, the Uber driver.
1: Shakar.
2: God, it's a good day when Shakar's on the show.
0: How you been, ma'am?
3: I've been great.
2: Yeah? What's a highlight for you recently?
3: Recently, I have a family trip planned to Disney.
2: Ooh.
1: Yay, Disney!
0: Wow. We'll talk about that in a minute, Shakar. But I'm more importantly, my screener says you told our producer your best friend is your wife.
2: Aww. Oh, that's
3: cute. Yeah.
0: And Shakar, since you've been on this segment so many times, would you consider Brooke your work wife?
2: Mm-hmm.
1: Oh.
2: Mm-hmm.
3: No, I don't do work wives. Sorry.
2: Only one wife for Shakar.
1: Yeah.
2: What a guy.
1: That means his wife listens.
2: Can I be
0: too loyal.
2: Yeah.
0: Okay.
4: Good guy, Shakar.
1: You are a good guy, Shakar.
0: I was going to offer to officiate the wedding ceremony between you and Brooke if you were into it, but apparently no.
1: Well, Brooke has a husband as well, Jeff.
0: Not a work husband.
1: Oh, you're right. The
0: wedding is off, though. Shakar has left
3: her. I thought you were one.
0: No. No, we're
1: closest
4: can't tie Jeff down.
0: No, yeah. This wolf's got a prowl. Yeah. So anyway, let's get to the game because Brooke has already left the studio. You got 30 seconds to answer as many questions as possible. If you don't know when you can say pass, but you have to beat her outright if you want to win. Are you ready?
3: Yep.
0: Good luck. Your time starts now. On this day in 1923, the giant Hollywood sign was unveiled in L.A. Was it originally called Hollywood Land or Hollywood Park?
3: Hollywood Land.
0: Artist Andy Warhol was famous for painting cans of what?
3: Pass.
0: In which country is the island of Bali located?
3: India.
0: Originally called Froffles in 1953, what is this breakfast brand called today?
3: Pass.
0: Cincinnati lies on the shore of what river?
3: The Mississippi.
0: There we go, Shakar. Well done. Let's bring Brooke back into the studio here. And like you mentioned earlier, it says you're going to be taking a vacation this summer for the very first time with your wife and kids to Disneyland.
1: Wow.
0: And you've never been before?
3: No, never.
1: Never been?
2: Here's my hot tip, Shakar, for you and your family.
0: Not that he asked for any tips, but go ahead, Brooke.
2: No, he needs it.
3: I'm happy. Any tips?
2: Okay, listen. You bring a backpack. You go. There's like a Safeway or a grocery store nearby. You fill it with as many snacks as you possibly can.
1: Oh.
2: You can bring your own snacks into the park.
0: By snacks, she means booze.
2: Okay.
0: She means wine, Shakar.
1: Hey, I do want to ask really quick, Shakar, from someone who's never been then, what does someone who's never been to Disney look forward to the most?
3: I have kids now, so I'm not really looking forward to the big rides, mostly for the family rides.
2: They're almost all family rides.
0: Yeah, who cares about the kids, Shakar? Be selfish for a second.
2: Yeah.
0: What do you want to get out of this experience?
2: Dude.
3: I want to do, Star Wars, mostly.
2: Yeah.
0: There we go.
1: Rise of the Resistance.
2: It's incredible. Your kids can go on it. It's flat.
1: Yeah. It's pretty
2: good.
1: I mean, there's one
2: little dip, but, you know.
1: It's not bad.
0: Oh, you basically ruined the ride.
1: Spoiler. Yeah, he's like, I just wrote it. Thank
0: you. Okay. You've already been there. Anyway, Shakar, that's awesome. We hope you have fun with your family at Disney. Now it is Brooke's turn. Brooke, are you ready?
2: Yes.
0: Your time starts now. On this day in 1923, the giant Hollywood sign was unveiled in L.A. Was it called Hollywood Land or Hollywood Park?
2: Hollywood Land.
0: Artist Andy Warhol was famous for painting cans of what?
2: To Campbell's soup.
0: In which country is the island of Bali located?
2: Indonesia.
0: Originally called Froffles in 1953. What is this breakfast brand called today?
2: Lego.
0: Cincinnati lies on the shore of what river?
2: Cincinnati lies on the shore of the Mississippi River.
0: Okay.
1: Good guess.
0: Got it in. Now we got to go to the scoreboard to see how you both did with our own Jose.
5: Le vin, the wine is the joy.
0: Bolaños.
1: Shakar, you got one correct today.
2: Oh, okay. Shoot.
1: It was a good effort. And Brooke, you got three.
2: Not today, Shakar. Not today.
0: Yeah.
1: Also, Brooke eats Legos for breakfast.
2: I meant Egos.
0: Yeah.
2: Lego, my ego. I don't know. I went with the first word that I remember.
0: We'll get to all the answers here. On this day in 1923, the giant Hollywood sign was unveiled in L.A. It was originally Hollywood Land.
1: Huh.
0: Eventually, they took off the land, and now it just says Hollywood.
2: I think it was just a housing development.
1: Yeah, it really was.
2: Yeah.
1: And they were just trying to sell that hill.
0: Artist Andy Warhol famously painted cans of Campbell's soup.
1: Yeah.
0: Island of Bali is located in Indonesia.
1: Ooh.
0: Froffles in 1953 eventually became known as Eggos. Did we give her Legos?
1: No, no, we did not give her crazy. Legos.
2: Lego but, yeah. Lego.
0: But, yeah. Froffles because of Frozen and waffles.
1: Oh.
0: And Cincinnati lies on the shore of the Ohio River.
2: Oh, Ohio.
1: But good guess.
3: Wait, there's an Ohio River?
0: Yeah. In Ohio, yeah. That makes sense. Anyway, Shakar, wasn't enough to beat Brooke, but just for playing, you do get some Brooke and Jeffrey swag.
1: Yeah.
3: Yay.
2: Shakar, have the time of your lives on your family trip, okay?
3: Thank you.
2: Yeah.
0: We'll get the report when you come back and play again next time.
1: Yeah.
0: It's Brooke and Jeffrey in the morning.
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1: Recently, we got an email from a guy who was beside himself when he learned that his buddy still goes to the library to rent DVDs.
2: Oh,
3: that is not funny.
2: We're all looking at Brooke.
3: That is not funny. Nothing about that is funny.
1: There were a lot of ha-has and hee-hees with mocking tones surrounding it when he learned that.
3: But you wouldn't believe the choices that they have at the library.
1: I don't think I would believe them.
3: Deep catalog.
1: He even told us one specific DVD his friend rented that was going to be late. Uh-oh. So we took advantage of what was on it and brought back our good friend Clover, ex-British Black Ops, to call him out in your phone tap right now.
4: Hello?
5: You're late.
4: What?
5: I said you're late. Tick-tock, tick-tock.
4: I think you have the wrong number.
5: Oh, I believe I have the right number. Is this Andy M***?
4: Yeah, it is.
5: That's you, correct.
4: Who is this?
5: The name's Frank, but me mates call me Clover.
4: Did you say Clover?
5: Yeah, Clover, because I'm lucky to be alive.
4: What?
5: What you clearly haven't figured out yet is that I work at the library you tend to frequent.
4: Are you... You're an employee at the library?
5: Affirmative. And my system says you rented the DVD Italian Job from us recently, and according to my watch, it's precisely 3 minutes late.
3: Oh.
4: 3 minutes? Wait, come on, are you kidding me?
5: I'm serious as a doorknob.
4: I don't know what that means, but I plan to return it today.
5: You say that, and I'd like to believe you. But what I'm wondering is, why are you holding on to it so long? What's the motive?
4: There's no motive. It's just late.
5: Conveniently late. Almost like it was planned.
4: I just haven't watched it yet. I'm going to watch it right now.
5: Now you haven't watched it, but before you were going to return it.
4: I was always going to return it. I just still need to watch it. Today's my day off.
5: Look, mate, I've been in this industry for a long time. No one's trawling a video shop for entertainment anymore. Not unless their telly's been nicked.
4: Is that supposed to mean something? I don't even know what that means.
5: It means, tell me what you're planning.
4: There's no plan. It's just late. If there's a fine, I'll pay it, okay?
5: Look at that, huh? If there's a fine, you'll pay it. Suddenly the library users flash with money. Right after renting a heist movie, I wonder how that happened, huh?
4: So you're saying because I rented the Italian Job, I'm planning my own heist?
5: Listen, mate, I wasn't always knee-deep in overdue books and dusty encyclopedias. Back in the day, before my so-called retirement, I was involved with spooks, shadows, secret briefcases, all of that, so I can smell a rat from a mile away.
4: Okay, man. I've never stolen anything in my life.
5: You're saying you've never stolen anything before?
4: Never, I promise. I'm saying never.
5: Well, you're missing out.
4: What?
5: Because if you do it right, it's a bloody symphony of chaos. Every note played to perfection.
4: What are you talking about?
5: Like ghosts in the wind, slipping through locks like whispers, while insurgents are closing from every angle.
4: Listen, man, I don't know what you're doing with your weird, threatening voice, but I'm
5: sorry about that. Just reminiscing for a minute in my head when I was doing recon on a high-profile warlord in Mozambique. Anyway, where were we? Oh, yes, your DVD is now late by 6 minutes. Tick-tock.
4: Hey, look, I'm coming in. Just get off my back.
5: Fine, I'll stand down. But your friend Tucker won't. He set you up for this prank phone call, and he says he'll never stand down.
4: Tucker?
5: Yeah, Tucker.
6: Or, as my regular voice would call him, Tucker. Because this is actually Jose from the radio show Brooke and Jeffrey in the morning, and we're doing a phone tap on you, man.
4: No way.
6: Yeah, your buddy Tucker says he makes fun of you all the time for renting DVDs from the library. You're like the only person he knows that does that.
4: He does. I really thought the weirdo on the phone thought I was planning a heist.
5: Sounds like you're looking for some extra muscle for the job. Yeah. I'm your man.
4: No.
5: All right, find me in a ventilation shaft at a library in 30 minutes.
4: Oh,
5: I'll be waiting for your signal. The signal is Kookaburra left the hen.
4: Okay, I'll wear my spandex bodysuit.
6: Perfect. Oh, don't forget the DVD, though.
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1: Check out Sherman's newly remodeled.
2: I finally did it.
1: What's that, Larry?
2: I walked into the store.
1: And?
2: It pains me to say it, but it's pretty legit.
1: Wow, Larry, that's actually kind of nice.
2: Don't get all sappy on me. Just wanted to say you did an all right job.
1: Which door did you go in?
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1: Very funny. You buy anything?
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1: Whoops, looks like we're out of time. See you, Larry.
2: Bye, Paul.
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I don't understand why. 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
1: 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That's why Sherman's keeps hundreds of mattresses in stock and ready for next day delivery.
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0: Have you noticed how loud the dryer is lately?
1: It works.
0: What about that squeaky sound?
1: Okay, it mostly works.
0: I checked Sherman's Warehouse Clearance Center, and they've got dryers for way less.
1: Yeah? 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
1: How is that even possible?
0: If no one buys it, they mark it down another 5% every week until someone does.
1: So we could be that someone.
0: I knew you'd fold.
1: I'm not folding anything.
0: Are we talking about laundry or shopping Sherman's Warehouse Clearance Center?
1: I think you know.
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1: Check out Sherman's newly remodeled.
2: I finally did it.
1: What's that, Larry?
2: I walked into the store.
1: And?
2: It pains me to say it, but it's pretty legit.
1: Wow, Larry, that's actually kind of nice.
2: Don't get all sappy on me. Just wanted to say you did an all right job.
1: Which door did you go in?
2: I went in one and out the other, just like the money in your bank accounts.
1: Very funny. You buy anything?
2: I was hoping to work out a deal on a new...
1: Whoops, looks like we're out of time. See you, Larry.
2: Bye, Paul.
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0: 1023. 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
1: Have you noticed how loud the dryer is lately?
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Yeah. Play on, play it. Play on, play it. Play on, play on, play on, play on. Cause I like it. I like it. Right. No biggity, no doubt. Yeah. Black Street Productions. We out, we out. Right. We out, we out. We out.